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My friends are in the bathroom getting higher than the Empire State. 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